friends. My name is Henry Rollins, and you are listening to the wonderful, the urban, the cosmopolitan WPTS Pittsburgh. Touch yourself, touch your friends, but don't touch that dial.

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You judge me on my appearance, face value and that. 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
1: 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Yeah. That sounds nice. I think I will.
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greatest fantasies. Who knew everything could be so easy? You know this is where you must belong. Listen to your arteries. Don't the chambers echo out this song? It's a part of you, even though

where you must belong. Listen to your arteries. Don't the chambers echo out this song? It's a part of you. Even though you've been apart too long, it's been calling you. Just answer the call and all the rest of it will follow you. Wrap yourself in all of you, and in time, time will honor all you do. Welcome home, warrior. Everyone is proud of you. Welcome home, warrior. Everyone is proud of you. Your dedication to shaping the day-to-day to a place that matches the pixel congregation you pray to definitely makes you one of the tribe. There's a roll call wall, it's a vibe, built out of images of interlocking crystals, issued one for everyone who arrives. Don't mean to spoil any kind of surprise, but guess what, brother, you're next. Step up. Test the water, bet it almost feels wet. There's several swimming skins, see if you can collect the whole set. The world you're living in is sketched by people who disrespect your expertise. You're an artiste, so grateful now to direct you to a piece of music you should select. Your hero's theme, it can play for you every time you connect. You must be anxious now to start on your quest. Text the head of operations, she can help you if you got any questions. Don't be alarmed should your call redirect. You'll be answered in a sec. 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

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She'd fight and fight for freedom, but her words never grew like the apples, you see. They would just fall to the ground. It was one of those droughts in town, the kind that preys upon the poorest and the poor, and it weighs all their pretty flowers.

0: Don't you hate car dependency? 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

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Yeah, it's just a quarter path. I should have been past telegraph. I'm ready for the end of this. Don't need a straight end of bag spinning. They knocked on break to get my thing. And if they miss, they bend it back quick. On me speaking past tense. 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
0: It wasn't easy either. 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Used to belly laugh, and there was shit we never had. I don't need your paragraph. My mom made non-stay. It's just a quarter pass, and I should have been past telegraph. 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

0: And now for our first contestant in the Miss Summer Solstice of Shadyside and Squirrel Hill pageant.
1: Thank you. Thank you so much. My first goal as Miss Summer Solstice of Shadyside and Squirrel Hill is to summon the sonical sounds of WPTS Radio to the streets of Pittsburgh. Through supporting underrepresented artists, sharing diverse variety programming, students and citizens will share in the beauty of new music and progressive programming. My second goal is world peace.
2: Gray, right? Now you're talking velour and velour, you know.

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0: 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I was like, yo, that shit is fat.
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0: titties, white tees, ragtop, drop down, sunshine, palm trees, rolling by the OZ. Freeze, walking to the spot, girls drop down on both knees. Double S in a headrest, big flex, 40 on my side, I drive by the break next. I'ma show you how to live it up, fill a cup, Clico bottles with models, trying to give it up without asking. And I'm passing, rather count bags of cash out in Hamptons. Forever flying, high design fashion, cause when the doors lift up, cameras flashing. Show up late, but the main attraction, Mr. 3, with them no reindeers prancing. Let them party, it's the time of their life. Meanwhile, for us, it's just a Tuesday night.
1: Baby,

smoothest, always drop cool, who keep the crowd moving, and that's why she be choosing. 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Modified Glock switch that extended in. 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Hit everything from LA to Switzerland. I'm a real BADBOY.

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0: Why she said goodbye when baby dined at white walls, cigarettes over skyfall, writing this life, this my song. 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

0: Hey, Dad, I've been pretty nervous lately. I don't know what to do.
1: Well, son, you're a fine kid and a tough galoot. I'm sure you'll do just fine. 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
0: Gee, thanks, Dad.
1: Of course, son. I love you.
0: I love you.

0: The Oak Cliff Community Organization holds open meetings the second Wednesday of every month at 7 p.m. These meetings are held in person at 3240 Craft Place and virtual via Zoom. 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
0: Before the what?

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Zima. They ain't tweaking when you speak and you cannot feature. Push a Hyundai accent like I can't afford to drive Beamer. Why? Cause it ain't about the car, it's about the confidence. All my confidence are consequently due to confidence in Elohim, though the metal bring me a peace of mind. We survive places to demonize feeble minds for what should be legalized. I'm just saying, dawg, that's big old facts. You weary of the trap with cheese, cause it's big old rats. It look low-key, you could touch more cheese than a grater. Have some paper, but if you known for your partners, you still big old trash. The real gon' understand, I pray the fake will listen. If you the fraud on your squad, you still can change position. Before I had a pot, the position or this diction, I envisioned every piece of fruit I brought into fruition. Ugh. If you hatin', dawg, you trippin'. Garnered recognition with my missus, word to jigger. I swear to have my art in exhibitions in a minute. Not just a rapper to these rappers, I swear I'm their father figure. I'm yeah, I'm your father figure, ooh. I swear I'm your father figure, ooh. No, no, you, I'm your father.

weapons mastered. Yes, they active. Yes, they match to mash to raid. Rep they blackness, leather jackets, black beret. Pass the mace, Ice Cube, Jam Master J. Trunks of jewelry come through and truly. Trump security.

0: We trained an AI on 1,000 hours of WPTS programming to create this promo. Here's what it said.
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0: Know your rights if you plan to protest. Where can you protest?
1: You're allowed to protest in any public forum. 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However, certain restrictions can be placed on protests that take place on private property or in certain public parks or that impede traffic.
0: Can your free speech be restricted?
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0: 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Again, that's 412-212-6753. 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

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Just meditate on this. Whatever you're going through, whatever you've been through, just allow that thought to enter into your innermost being and realize and just visualize, activate, if you will, what we believe inside. I can't do that. That kind of belief within your heart, I can't do that.

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astronauts Virgil Grissom, Edward White, and Roger Chaffee were killed tonight in a flash fire during tests of the Apollo Saturn 204 vehicle at Cape Kennedy. The fire occurred while the astronauts were in the spacecraft during the countdown of a simulated flight test. The accident occurred at 5:31 Houston time, or at T-minus 10 minutes prior to the planned simulated liftoff. The spacecraft was atop the Saturn launch vehicle, some 218 feet above the launch pad. The hatches on the spacecraft had been closed. Emergency crews were hampered by dense smoke in removing the hatches, and an unknown number of launch crew workers was treated for smoke inhalation at the Cape Kennedy dispensary. The crew had entered the spacecraft at 2 o'clock this afternoon. Minor difficulties had been encountered during the countdown, and difficulties with the environmental control system and the communication system. All recorded data has been confounded, pending an investigation.

0: How's your relationship going?
1: 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We're just going through a phase.
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0: Georgie boy, what are you up to? Oh, I'm just listening to the radio. All right, that's nice. What station?
1: Ah, Jerry, that stuff all sounds the same.
0: Nuh-uh.
1: Yuh-huh.
0: Ah, you're killing me, George. Get a taste of this.
1: Oh, my God. This is phenomenal. What station is this?
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1: Do you long to be calmer or less stressed? Or maybe you'd like some peace and quiet in this busy city? Well, if so, you can find your way to the beautiful Hines Chapel every Monday from noon to 1 p.m. for a recorded, guided, and sound meditation session. 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

0: 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For more information, head on over to their Instagram at Bakery Square PGH.
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0: Bob, it's Sabina. Hi, I'm at home. 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Anyway, I thought you might like to get together tonight so you'll get my job. About an hour or so. I'll be, I'm running out to the store for ginger ale, then I'll be back. Bye.
1: It's really raining cats and dogs out there. I'm so glad I found this cave to take cover, but... Oh, it's so spooky the further you get in. And what's that sound? Is that a waterfall? No, it's something beautiful. What is it? It can't be. WPTS? Radio?

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1: Am I allowed to film/take pictures of police?
0: Yes. If you are in a public space, you are allowed to record anything in plain view. Police do not have the right to demand your photos or videos without a warrant.
1: What do you do if you are stopped by police?
0: Stay calm and assert your First Amendment right of free speech. 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
1: You can write this number for the Pittsburgh National Lawyers Guild on yourself in case you get detained. 412-212-6753. Again, that is 412-212-6753. 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
0: Of course, these are general guidelines and are not to be considered legal advice. 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

0: And now for our first contestant in the Miss Summer Solstice of Shadyside and Squirrel Hill pageant.
1: Thank you. Thank you so much. My first goal as Miss Summer Solstice of Shadyside and Squirrel Hill is to summon the sonical sounds of WPTS Radio to the streets of Pittsburgh. Through supporting underrepresented artists, sharing diverse variety programming, students and citizens will share in the beauty of new music and progressive programming. My second goal is world peace.

0: Excuse me, waiter. 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
1: Yes, sir. It appears to be playing Hot Jams.
0: Ah, give my compliments to the chef.

0: Littering isn't just lame, it's also a crime that can cost you big time in fines. 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
2: 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And welcome to the Imaginary Friend Show here on WPTS Radio. I'm your host, DJ Smolbean, and welcome to my first show of the semester. If you are new here, this is a psychology talk and music show where I share with you new stories every week based off a psychological topic. Sometimes they are listeners submitted, and sometimes I'm just coming up with stuff. So a lot has happened since I was last here, last semester, but let me get into some housekeeping at the moment. So currently in Pittsburgh, it is 71 degrees, and the high today is going to be 86 and sunny. As for what your week looks like, if you were hoping it would cool down, it definitely does not. Actually, by Wednesday, we have a high of 92, and then for towards the end of next week, we're going to have a higher chance for some thunderstorms in addition to what is happening around the station. Are you a Pitt student for this upcoming semester? 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All right. As for what I have missed, so if you have tuned into my show in the past, you would know that I very much enjoy playing Underscores' music, particularly Locals, Girls Like Us was a song that I would play quite frequently on my show. And I'm sure as many of you know, Underscores is having a huge moment right now with the release of her album, You. And it's so good. I am going to play my favorite track of it later in the show, but I'm very happy about that. I mean, it's crazy. I've been listening to Underscores, like, not in depth, but for about 3 years, and I'm actually kind of happy that, you know, all of the artists that I found and played on heavy rotation throughout my time at WPTS is now trending, and, you know, Underscores is opening for Charlie XCX, and we're having a lot of great music moments. Jane Remover is also there for a lot of pop culture moments, including awesome festival runs. So there has been a lot going on in terms of music that I routinely play here on the show. But other than that, so today's show is going to be about the psychology behind color. This was brought about particularly just because of the whole McDonald's colors are supposedly trademarked to inspire you to eat more food. Additionally, we also got that one specific shade of pink that was used to paint, like, prison cells and away teams' locker rooms to make men feel like more feminine and more docile, which is a crazy take, but apparently it worked. It's a very weird shade of pink. Usually, traditionally, it's like a very, very, very light salmon. But it also, the color of psychology goes down to things like, why do we agree on the colors of folders for school subjects? Like, yes, science is green. I saw somebody say that, like, English is blue, history is yellow. And personally, I had it the other way around, but maybe that's a debate for another time. But I'm going to get into a little bit about the color wheel and then a little bit about what each color means psychologically in terms of North American marketing, because as they bring up, it does vary across the world. So I hope you choose to stick around for some more music that we got and the topic of today's show. But thank you guys very much for tuning in to the Imaginary Friend Show here on WPTS Radio.

0: sorry, corporate radio, but I'll be underground today. Ooh. You could say we've got lots of DJs. I'm from Pittsburgh. That's all right. But let me just say, I'm going to get up close and personal with a pair of headphones. But let me just say this. They'll be playing WPTS radio.
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everybody, and welcome or welcome back to the Imaginary Friend Show here on WPTS Radio. I'm your host, DJ Smolveen, and let's get into what you just heard. So you just heard Psycho by Yule, City Glitter by Phaser Days, Not Sorry by Sofkel, and Amiss by Water Baby. So we are going to get into our topic of today, which is the ultimate guide to color psychology. And particularly, this is used in marketing. It is an overall page used from Instapage. And they actually give a lot of insightful information. So this first part of the show, we're just going to get into a little bit about the color wheel and just describing how all that works. I'm sure a lot of you know this. This is, you know, kind of basic information, but it'll be important for later when we're talking about the specifics of what each color usually signify and also what we tend to prefer based on different scientific studies. So it's crazy to think, but also at the same time, it makes sense that 90% of customers make product decisions based on color alone. So obviously the rest is like touch and smell, but mostly the decisions you are making are on the color of the object, which I feel like that makes sense. So when we get into color psychology, it's basically how colors affect our moods and choices and sometimes our behavior, as I mentioned with the specific shade of pink. So what is the color wheel to talk about? So just a basic overview. We're going to be working with the traditional color wheel, so not like the printing color wheel. So it's just your red, blue, yellow, your secondary colors of green, orange, and purple, and then your tertiary colors of mixing the primary color and its adjacent secondary color. So what is happening when we see colors? So color harmony in action. What is a color combination? Our brain naturally rejects information that is too dull or overwhelming, highlighting the need for a balanced visual approach. Excess visual elements can result in chaos, while a lack of them can lead to disinterest. This principle also applies to color psychology. So now we're getting into some complementary colors. So your complementary colors are your contrasting colors. So that is your red and green. So Christmas, you got your blue and orange, and you got yellow and purple. Whereas your analogous colors are colors that are closer on the color wheel. So red, orange, and yellow. And according to this, complementary colors often attract our attention. The eye gets drawn to it, seeing how they bring out the colors. Like each, as they say, complementary, each one complements the other, where analogous colors in marketing tend to not be used too much. If so, it's usually the ones on the outer side, so red and yellow, and not red and orange, or yellow, orange and yellow, mostly just because the eye can sometimes get overwhelmed by that, and if you use too many analogous colors, the brain kind of gets overwhelmed. Now, there's also monochromatic color schemes, which is obviously different shades and tints of the same color. What is pretty interesting is that later in this article, it actually shares that we tend to dislike monochromatic color schemes, which I just found very interesting because, like, I like monochromatic when we're talking about an outfit or like putting together all of the same color. But then I like really thought about it, like, okay, I don't know if this is like the most OCD thing that you've heard me say, because for those of you who don't know, like, I do have OCD, but my closet is color coded. I do each item in like rainbow order, and then my neutrals. I also organize it by specific type of clothing. That's about the extent of my organization, is my closet. And I'm very, very on top of that. But that's like one of the only times I feel like monochromatic is used in marketing. We don't see it as much, and I'll get into that later. Instead, they tend to focus on what is called triadic and tetradic color schemes. So that's using, say, all of your primary colors. I'm sure you could think of a few examples of this. One of them that came to my mind is Sonic uses the
yellow, red, and blue. Now I think they're just using red and blue as a recent, but they used to focus on the yellow, which is backdrop, their text in red, and any accents in blue. And then the tetradic is four colors. This one highlights orange, magenta, teal in like a chartreuse green, which, okay, I saw a debate over the summer that somebody was talking about the Mandela effect, and they were like, everybody knows that chartreuse is green now, but didn't it used to be a shade of pink? And I'm like, what? This is news to me. When I was in like fourth grade, I was going around saying chartreuse is my favorite color, and I did mean the light green, which, as we'll get into, is actually something pretty interesting. So it comes up later, so I'll get into that. Let me find specifically. Okay, so in a different article, it talked about how gender or sex assigned at birth can affect how you enjoy certain colors. So it talks about that your DNA can determine how we see color. This idea gets a backing from a study called Color Compatibility from Large Data Sets. Oh, this is the one that said, oh, okay, this is a different one. But the gender variation suggests that while all people of all genders tend to like blue the best, usually more people assigned male at birth or more masculine people really tend to like blue, whereas people assigned female at birth and are more feminine leaning tend to enjoy green more, which goes back to what I was coming up with. I really enjoyed green as like a younger kid. I painted the rooms of my the walls of my room like bright green. So apparently that has a scientific backing. But from this study, the color compatibility from large data sets, it found that most people prefer warm, bright colors and cyan hues and dislike monochromatic schemes. So all of us, according to our DNA, like warm colors, but and cyan hues and dislike just a straight up monochromatic scheme. And this made me laugh because I was having a conversation with one of my friends in line for a concert, and it was about what is your favorite color palette. And my favorite color palette of all time, something that I keep coming back to, and I feel like is pretty apparent, it's like in my laptop sticker color scheme, is like a raspberry pink, yellow, orange, and cyan. Though that's like my favorite color scheme, and that perfectly lines up with what this is saying, that everybody tends to like warm, bright colors with cyan, which, I don't know, that's pretty interesting to me. So, all right, in the next part of the show, I am going to get into a little bit more about what each color represents in marketing, because there are actually some pretty interesting things that they bring up. So if you're interested in the next hour of, you know, picking through and dissecting all of your favorite logos, then please stick around. Alrighty, guys, thank you so much for listening to the Imaginary Friends Show here on WPTS Radio.

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2: 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I'm your host, DJ Smallbean, and let's get into what you heard. So, you just heard Shallowing by Maneka, Choke Enough by Okalu, Sugar by No-So, and Church of No One by Elrain. Speaking of Okalu, Turnstiles Never Enough, which I'm sure you guys have heard a little bit of on the station. Turnstile actually just released a deluxe version that has a bunch of, like, it's kind of like a remix album where a bunch of new celebrities are featured on certain songs, and Okalu is featured on one of them. I know that Slater is also on one of their songs, Birds, and Hayley Williams is on a Ceiling, and Elton John is on one of the songs. I forget exactly which one, but it's a very, you know, versatile list of features, so you could definitely check that out if you'd like to. But yeah, so that's what's new with them. We got a few more songs for this hour, and then I will check in with you on the next. Once again, thank you so much for listening to the Imaginary Friend Show here on WPTS Radio.

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3: Everybody, and welcome and or welcome back to the Imaginary Friend Show here on WPTS Radio. I'm your host, DJ Spolbeat, and let's get into what you just heard. So you just heard Do It by Underscores, which is my favorite song off of Underscores' new album. It's just so good, and it's so catchy. Before the break, you heard Long Night by Drama and Drunk Lullaby by Venturing. I just gotta get back to Underscores real quick. I think Do It was like my second overall. No, it might have been my number one song of the month of July. Underscores is my second top artist of July. Water Parks is the first. Water Parks released Jinx over the summer. Such a good album. But yeah, Do It is just such a good song. It's so addicting to the part where it's like, am I in your playlist? Do you have Spotify? Oh. Okay, as for other updates around the station, wherever you go, WPTS Radio is with you every step of the way, even without a physical radio. 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So if you are so inclined, you are more than welcome to check that out. So let's get into the weather. Currently, it is 77 degrees and sunny here in Pittsburgh with the high of now it's up to 87 is the high for today. As for your weekly forecast, it is going to be another warm one with Wednesday at the high of 92. Then towards the end of the week, we're going to get a pretty good chance for some thunderstorms. Alrighty, I'm going to get back into the music, but if you choose to stick around later in this episode, we are going to get into the color psychology behind some of your favorite logos and some things you might not have known about what each color means. So, going to go through everything for you in the next segment of the show, but until then, thank you guys so much for listening to the Imaginary Friend Show here on WPTS Radio.

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3: Everybody, and welcome to the Imaginary Friends Show here on WPTS Radio. I'm your host, DJ Smolbean, and let's get into what you just heard. So you just heard Pop Star by Maggie Merlin, Bet on Me by Debbie Friday, Lucky by I Can't Say That on Air, and What Is Forever For by Frost Children. So, yeah, speaking of Frost Children and Underscores actually just released a deluxe version of the piece, which is also on the same album that Do It is on, which is You. And, yeah, a lot of these people I know have been on festival runs over the summer. Particularly, I know Frost Children was on the Sunday of Lollapalooza, which if I could have gone to any of the days, it would have been that, because it was Frost Children. The headliner was Jennie of Blackpink and Ethel Cain. And over the summer, like, Ethel Cain has been one of my top artists, like, in, like, my Apple Music since November of last year. Like, every time I find a new Ethel Cain song, it's just what I loop and loop and loop. I don't care if it's 6 minutes long. I don't care if it's Waco, Texas, and it's 15 minutes long. It's getting on loop. But anyway, some other housekeeping. So, are you a Pitt student for this upcoming semester? Feel free to join WPTS Radio. 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All right, let's get back into the main portion of the segment. So if you weren't here for the first hour of the show, we are talking about the psychology of color, particularly in marketing. We went a little bit over the color wheel and some statistics from different studies about colors and what we tend to enjoy. Now, in this part of the episode, I'm going to break down each color according to this article from Instapage and share with you a little bit about the logos that come to mind or that you could commonly see showing this. So let's start with the color blue. Once again, that is, funny enough, science proves that this is everybody's favorite color. Most people's favorite color is blue. We gravitate towards blue things. As such, this color gives off a feeling of credibility, trust, and communication. On the flip side, blue can carry negative implications. The scarcity of the color in natural foods leads to its appetite-suppressing effect. Using the wrong shade of blue can make your brand look aloof and unfriendly. Now, that's the really interesting thing about the scarcity of blue in nature. So if anybody has been keeping up with the M&M story, M&M is trying to move to using natural dyes for their M&Ms made out of natural products. So they were able to do that with red, yellow, green, and orange. They, however, were not able to do that with the blue M&M or the brown M&M, because weirdly enough, even though it's made of chocolate, the brown M&M uses blue dye to get its specific color. Whereas blue, it is very difficult to find a pH stable and very bright blue that you're used to seeing. I think they were going with like a blue spirulina powder, which is a very bright natural blue, but the issue with that is because it's related to algae, it is a very limited quality, like a quantity that we're able to access at this time because it is naturally producing. Now the other part of this is that blue gives off the sense of credibility. So interestingly enough, think about it. Most banks are blue. They want to give you that vibe of credibility. Particularly what's coming to mind for me is PNC, because, you know, that's a big thing here in Pittsburgh, is not only do they use blue as a form of credibility, but they also tap into our like of complementary colors by using blue and orange primarily. So really, there is something that's not so boring about that. But if you just think about a lot of banks, with the exception of Wells Fargo, because that's red, a lot of them are blue, and it's signifying that credibility, that trust. Now, moving on, we got red. Red is a vital color in nature, serving as a signal for warnings and ripe fruit due to evolutionary importance for primates. It also accelerates breathing, boosts heart rate, and stimulates appetite, explaining why many fast food chains choose the color for their branding. And I went through this. I was trying to list every single fast food place that has red. Obviously, as I talked about earlier, McDonald's obviously uses red. They trademark their colors because it's supposed to be an appetite stimulant. So I was going through all of them. Burger King has red in it. Wendy's has red in it. Arby's has red in it. In-N-Out has red in it. I think Jack in the Box has red in it. I don't know. That's a West Coast thing. Taco Bell does not. Taco Bell is awesome. Chick-fil-A is red. Chipotle has red in it. So, a lot of them have red. They also use the example of CNN's logo is red. So, another interesting thing from a different article that I read was red is typically used to put things on clearance and get your attention, or it is the most common color to use on a button on a website to get you to click it, to apply for something, to buy something, whatever. It is the most eye-catching, and as it said, it accelerates your breathing and boosts your heart rate, which actually makes you be like, it in a weird way induces scarcity, I guess. So it's like, oh, you gotta go act right now on this. You have it prompts you to act, which is really interesting. All right, we got yellow. Yellow is associated with cheerful, optimism, sunshine, and warmth. Businesses use yellow when they want to grab people's attention, as it does a better job than any other color. And I think there was one that said scientifically yellow is proven to just be the happy color. This is the one that I found the most interesting. I love it so much. So, orange is a warm and stimulating color known for its energetic qualities. It's eye-catching and is often used in significant contexts like traffic signage due to its ability to draw attention, along with red and yellow. Orange is the color children prefer most. So if you go back to the beginning, I talked about how there was a scientific study that proved that usually we tend to like warm colors or like cyan, even though most people like blue. It's a weird thing, but orange is the color children prefer the most. And then it shows two very prominent things, which is the Nickelodeon logo, which, as we know, even though the slime is green, the logo is orange. And then the Penguin book publisher, they also use orange. And if I mean, the only other thing that I could think of that's like more prominent in childhood of like branding would be Disney. And they use blue, like Disney Channel uses blue. Disney uses blue, and that is to establish credibility, which it's just mind-blowing. I didn't realize that orange was a color most children prefer. Personally, I avoided orange, so I don't know if that's right. Then we got green. Green is commonly associated with nature and the environment, as well as with wealth and good fortune. It shares soothing qualities of blue shades and offers a sense of tranquility. Intriguingly, green's association with positive attitudes like nature and calmness is relatively a recent development, as historically its dyes contained lethal arsenic, but this hazardous aspect has faded, allowing its current most favorable symbolism. That's a very interesting thing. It was called Scheele's Green. It was one of the most popular greens, I think, sometime in like the 1700s, 1800s. And everybody wanted it. Their walls were painted green. Their clothing was dyed green. The Scheele's Green. And it was made with arsenic, which, I mean, I feel like most people know that that's like rat poison. It's very not good for you. So people were like, you know, having their skin like quite literally decay and things of the such, which is why I saw somebody on a video last night was literally talking about Shields Green. It was like, that's actually like the most goth color because it's both life and nature and this shade of like decay and radioactivity. So that makes it more of a goth color than black, which is, I thought that was an interesting take. But yeah, so that's the scoop on green. Then we got purple. This color is tied to wisdom, creativity, and the mystical. It also represents royalty and luxury, which was because it used to be a very hard and expensive dye to find. So royalty often wore purple robes and, you know, garments to signify that they could afford it. It also, many brands use it to convey exclusivity in their product, which, as I just mentioned, inclusive and energizing. Digital lavender, another variety of purple color, is now one of the most popular colors among Gen Zers, which I find really interesting because that just reminds me of, I'm sure as you all know, the people who love purple, like purple is their whole personality trait. My aunt loves purple. She has a purple Christmas tree and everything on the tree, well, the tree is green, but everything on it is purple. All the decorations are purple. The tree skirt is purple. All of the Christmas decorations are purple. She is a purple person. And I'm pretty sure there's actually a store somewhere up in like Seattle or like Oregon or something that's fully dedicated to people who are in love with purple. But anyway, that is some of the psychology behind color. I hope you guys learned something new and interesting about what these colors signify. And the next time you see some of these logos, you can remember what I shared on the show. All right, I got some more music for you guys coming up, but until then, thank you guys so much for listening to the Imaginary Friends Show here on WPTS Radio.

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2: 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I'm your host, DJ Smallbean, and let's get into what you just heard. So you just heard Imagination by Pale Waves, Gorgeous by Body Type, Dollhouse by Slow Fiction, Everything I Wanted by New Dad, and Slip and Let Go by Ivory. I just wanted to talk about that announcement you just heard with our first live show. I'm very excited for that because Acid Drag is actually composed of previous people who are involved with WPTS Radio. They have since graduated and formed this awesome band. So they are some of my personal friends, so I'm excited to hear them, and I hope you guys are as well. They have some pretty good stuff. Additionally, in this set, you heard something by Ivory, which is Slip and Let Go. She's currently promoting Tower of Memories is a song that has blown up a little bit on like Instagram Reels and TikTok, but apparently she has a newer song that's about like the space records. Like, I think the whole thing is like their records in space that like are in some sort of time capsule type thing for alien life to find and have an idea of what our music is. But anyway, thank you guys so much. You know what? I'll talk a little bit more. Why not? But this will be the end of our show today. It was lovely talking with you guys. If you enjoyed listening to some psychology talk show interspliced with some hyperpop and indie and alt rock, then I would definitely suggest that you tune in to the Imaginary Friend Show, which will be Sunday mornings this semester from 9 a.m. to 11 a.m. So yeah, thank you guys so much for listening to the Imaginary Friend Show here with me, DJ Smallbean, on WPTS Radio. And have a great rest of your week.

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Well, hello. I don't know if there's something strange with these headphones, but I feel like I'm in the radio right now. Crackle City. Welcome, welcome, welcome to my new show for this year. 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

time becomes a loop, where time becomes a loop, where time becomes a loop, where time becomes a loop, where time becomes a loop, where time becomes a loop, where time becomes a loop, where time becomes a loop, where time becomes a loop, where time becomes a loop, where time becomes a loop, where time becomes a loop, where time becomes a loop, where time becomes a loop, where time becomes a loop, where time becomes a loop, where time becomes a loop. Where time becomes a loop, where time becomes a loop, where time becomes a loop, where time becomes a loop.

a loop, where time becomes a loop, where time becomes a loop, where time becomes a loop, where time becomes a loop, where time becomes a loop, where time becomes a loop, where time becomes a loop, where time becomes a loop, where time becomes a loop, where time becomes a loop, where time becomes a loop, where time becomes a loop, where time becomes a loop, where time becomes a loop. Where time becomes a loop. Where time becomes a loop.

disposed as it were at this end of this city situation, we have time to take two bullet points. So I answered, take two. They're small. Take two. That's all. Take two. Then quit.

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Hello, hello, and welcome back to Flightation with DJ Wax Wing. Hope you're having a lovely Sunday, August 30th. It's an alright day outside. Not one you can complain about. 80 degrees and cloudy in our beautiful city of Pittsburgh, Pennsylvania. It's definitely a adjustment to get back operating this whole spaceship. There's a lot of gizmos and gadgets and a lot of things I can mess with. Sometimes I get a little too caught up with doing such. So we'll settle off to a very relaxing, buoyantly blissful place with this show as the time rolls on. A lot of our sounds and other things today have been on the topic of time. Started off with a lot of clock sounds. I have this real cool record that I got over this summer. It's like a children's music record called Learning About Time One Step at a Time. I think it's pretty awesome, and I'd say I've actually learned a lot from it, and now I know how the whole thing works. But yes, we started the show off in sort of a strange way. Apologize if it was strange on the ears, but with a little Time Becomes by Orbital, a song called In Flight Suspension by Pauline Enestrom. After that, for our lovely University of Pittsburgh, I played a song called Panther by Ultramarine. I've been digging this record a lot, and so you might hear a lot of it. Called Every Man and Woman is a Star by Ultramarine off of Darla Records, one of my favorite labels. After that, we have Offshore by Chicane. Got that single real cheap over the summer. Nice little house sort of thing. After that, we had Adrift on Deep Water by Blue Martin off of LTJ Bukem's Earth series. A lot of cool drum and bass stuff out of there. And after that, Donna Jane Guru remix by Dust. More drum and bass to get you, and then just a couple little beats to interlude us into this mic break here. What I'm hoping to do with this show this year is, I had a lot of fun last year. We messed around a lot with the noises, and we're going to be doing a lot more of that, I'll say that. But I'd like to settle it off for a more relaxing experience. It's Sunday, usually a day you're getting homework done. Even week one, that's probably going to be my plan once I get back from this. But I think that Sunday is often a day of reflection, and also a day of business. And so I hope to provide some bliss amidst your business on these lovely airways of 92.1 FM. Behind us we have New Age Loon. I used this a lot last year for mic breaks, and I think I will continue to. I'm a big fan of the Loons, and I was lucky enough to see many of them this summer. We'll learn more about the Loon in later episodes. I just purchased a whole giant set of essentially every bird call ever, just single calls with a little introductory word, and so I hope to going forward sort of highlight a new bird each week with its call and talk about it a little bit. So the Loon will be up next week, and we will do plenty of bird highlighting. But I've been having a great summer birding.
I started a life list for the first time, so we can now track everything and all that I see. I got to see a ton of cool stuff this summer, especially a lot of great blue herons flying over me as I drove out to work. Yes. Once again, I hope you're enjoying your Sunday, and I hope you have enjoyed this first little segment of Flightation, new show from me, DJ Waxwing. I will pop in briefly in a few minutes to let you know that it's noon via your little bell. Before I do that, I want to let you know that we are everywhere, just like the birds, just like the bugs, just like the wind and the rain. Wherever you go, WPTS Radio is with you every step of the way, even without a physical radio, which I also have right here. You can listen wherever, however you please. Tune into 92.1 FM on your radio, or find us on the iHeartRadio and TuneIn apps, or visit our website, WPTSradio.online, to listen to our live audio stream, which has song names posted right on the front page, so you know exactly what you're listening to. 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I'll see you soon.

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1: Aww. I'm sorry, corporate radio, but I'll be underground today. Ooh. You could say we've got lots of DJs. I'm from Pittsburgh. That's all right. But, let me just say, I'm going to get up close and personal with a pair of headphones. But, let me just say this. They'll be playing WPTS Radio.
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0: interesting carved roomy animal called... in New York City. With me today is Dr. C. Lavitt Smith. Dr. Smith is curator in the museum's department of ichthyology, and he's here to discuss a very interesting kind of swimming animal called world ray. Most people, of course, know what sharks are. They're cartilaginous fishes. Rays also are cartilaginous animals. What does a ray look like?
1: It's a flat, flattened from top to bottom. Specialized for the main, propulsion unit.
0: What is the implication of there being cartilaginous? Rather than bony fishes.
2: We're not really sure whether cartilage as an adult character here is a specialization or whether it's actually a primitive condition. Cartilage skeletons have given a great deal of flexibility. Probably has something to do with the specific gravity of the organism, and perhaps as a reservoir for calcium storage. They feed on bottom-dwelling organisms, organisms that live in and over the sand.
0: Do they have teeth like sharks?
2: Yes, they do. They have very specialized teeth. They are pavement-like teeth. When you look in the mouth of a ray, you see what looks like tile floor on the bottom of the mouth, and it's posed by...
0: That isn't necessary. It's on level. But there is steel.
3: It is 12.
2: They feed on bottom-dwelling organisms. It's posed by a corresponding tile floor on the roof of the mouth. And the floor is actually the teeth, which are specialized so that they're in the form of little hexagons.
0: Rays I've seen represented in photographs all have long tails, and the impression is that there's a stinger or something at the end of the tail. Is that correct?
2: Well, stingrays specialize in the stinger. It's not the end of the tail. It's a dorsal spine, and it'll be somewhere along the upper part of the tail. And when rays are threatened, they go into a defense posture in which they curve the tail over their back and threaten any intruders.
0: If you see a ray with its tail up but pointing at you, that's a sign that the ray doesn't like your presence.
2: That's right. That's the time to back off.
0: Thank you very much. With us today has been Dr. C. Lavitt Smith, curator in the museum's Department of Ichthyology, discussing the very interesting group of marine organisms.
4: The romance of Helen Trent.
0: And I'm Tom.
4: The real-life drama of Helen Trent. When Loeb mocks her, breaks her, dashes her at you, rocks her, fights back bravely, successfully, to prove what so many women long to prove in their own lives, that because a woman violently against her,
5: here on December 4th,
6: look at the great men on this list.
7: Not as great as Boyer. Well, look at these names. Arturo Toscanini, conductor. How do you like that? A man who punches transfers.
8: Bing, what I wanted to see you about is a business proposition. What are you going to do this summer?
9: Vacation? That's ridiculous.
8: Well, I've got an idea where you and I can
10: Don't knock it till you've tried it.
9: Bing, as far as I belong to me.
8: This is a chance to pick up some extra money. And that never hurts.
9: Oh, no, I know the banks hurt. I've had to go all morning.
8: That's ridiculous.
9: Up.
8: It doesn't bother me.
9: It does.
11: And I bet your drummer had drumsticks that were really drumsticks.
9: But I'm dead.
8: Yeah, he's driving crazy with that drum machine during my solo. Yeah. I can't understand it. Bill Morrow used to write for me.
12: In the kitchen, we find Faye and
13: Eddie. Oh, honey.
12: And Her guests have ranged from the great political figures to Holston.
13: Cent anniversary, you know, Gracie, yes. Holiday.
7: Not as great as Goyer. But look at that list of great men. Oh,
13: Santa, Bill Mollis.
7: You're my husband.
14: You belong to the musicians.
13: Yes. Don't act so. In Turkey.
14: Oh, I love the group. Drummer has a drum and a guy with a bandage around his head.
13: Yeah, he used to drive. During my solo.
15: I don't understand it,
14: Drew. I've had nothing.
13: That's the right thing. During my solo.
14: 76.
16: Six more.

0: Just a minute. Hey. Say, you. Have you ever played this number before, Bud?
1: Played it? I made it.
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Yo, yo, yo, and welcome back into Further in Light with DJ Waxwing. A little Mad Lib beat here. Real cool stuff. I like the interlude at the start. This whole album, I'm glad we have some of the stuff automated. I kind of want to automate the rest of it because it's just great little beats, great little stuff for the mic breaks and such things. In terms of our big music, what we heard this past set, little interludes from Isotope 217, some stuff off Drill Jockey. After that, Dissolve Out by Tipper, then Air Raid Drip by Keo off this IDM compilation I found in our stacks. And after that, a Made Up Sound by Source Direct, some cool drum and bass off the Metalheads label. We have some of their compilations and it's great stuff. After that was Once More by The Orb. And you'll be hearing that one more because we have a million versions of that song and I love it. So that was our set and we got more to come. So please don't leave. Just about 20 minutes to go of Flightation number 1.

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1: 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This welcome is over. Sorry, Reeds. Just find us. We're at the station. We're all friendly. Come up if you're interested in radio. Listen and be an awesome member of this year WPTS Radio. 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I'll see you on the other side. Peace.

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1: Are you a good roommate? Even if you're very good friends, it's still important to know when to set boundaries and to be respectful of other people's possessions. Clean up after yourself and don't use their things without permission, because not everybody wants to share their toothbrush. So the next time your roommate has something that you want to use, just ask first. After all, isn't that what you would want them to do for you?
2: 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Can I get another dollar? 84, 85, can I get another one? 88, 89, 89, 99, 92.1, 92.1, going once, going twice, sold to WPTS Radio.

Welcome back to Lightation with your host, DJ Waxwing. I hope you have been enjoying the show. Just got a little more music left for you, and I'll let you know what music we had. Got to listen to a little Boards of Canada Skyliner, intermixed with some real generic new age weird stuff that has fun sounds. I've found a lot of stuff like that over the summer. After that, Crystal Silence by

Just a pretty awesome break. This is The Baby by The Blackbirds. One of my favorite albums, Flying Start. So after that, yes, we had Gary Burton and Chick Corea with Crystal Silence, some ECM jazz. I was looking to play a little bit more of that this show, but got a little caught up. More of that to come. Then after that, Quiet Observer by Andreas Wildenweider. Some more new age stuff on his album Down to the Moon. Real cool stuff that was on a cassette off my little dinky player. Just one more song for y'all, and I appreciate everyone who has come and listened, especially if you listened last year, or even if you haven't. There's plenty more to come this year, and I'm very excited for this year on 92.1 FM WPTS. And once again, I gotta let you know that we're everywhere, just like the music. And so, whether you have a physical radio or not, as long as you got ears, you can listen to WPTS, iHeartRadio, TuneIn apps, visit our website, WPTSradio.online. 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Without further ado, we got one song left, so I won't hold y'all. I'll see you next week at the same time, 11 to 1, Flightation. Peace.

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Wing his way.

0: just because someone looks or acts typically doesn't necessarily mean that they are. Be aware when talking to people that everyone is unique. 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

will not hear any underrepresented artists. 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

0: been sweet. 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You when I'm holding you, it's finna be we.
1: Can I have you on for?
0: I'm the same page, going at the same speed. See, I'm ready to grow, just feeling a bit greedy. You giving all of you, I want you all for me.

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But I'm gonna miss it, just us two. Just for a millisecond.

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0: Why?
1: Because they're not needed.
0: What time is it?
1: I don't remember all that. I need the frequency.
0: Time doesn't exist, yes. 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

From Sucre Leve to Isandico, Ikoyi and Yaba. Everybody, everywhere you go, got to be just who you are. Down in London to Africa, got to be just who you are. 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

greetings, my precious. And it says, don't forget, you're listening to Gollum Radio. But that's wrong. Master says this is WPTS Radio. Traitor amateurs. But not Master. Shut up.

which way was out. Once it was on, and that was that. The umbilicus was a faucet that found in rabbit blood, and I spun on my wheel. Like a laboratory rat. There's an electrical storm on the bathroom floor, clutching the bowl. My blood was for the gags and other people's diseases. My monstrous little memory, it swallowed me whole. It was the year I officially became the bride.

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Had such hard blues down there in the supermarket queues. I had a sudden urge to become someone, someone like you, who started out with less than anyone

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1: Really? I'll go tune in right now.

getting over, sending up. Living in a moment, you've been corrupt. Had some gender, but since the jit, I figured what's the use in giving up? I can't give enough. She like GD, my sippy cup, healing cuts, revealingly. I'm refilling the pump, no concealing the enemy. Up in arms, bearing snub, they just freaking see the cub. My memory really leaking blood, it's congealing stuck, pieces of slums. One beacon in the dust, weaving. 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This my 25th, give it up. Gin and rum, we wasn't

0: So, as I was saying, I have every possible badge that you could need in the real world. This badge is for 4,000 hours of typing tests. This badge is for 6,000 hours of violent tuba duets. And this badge is for winning the most Caesar salad making competitions. What badges do you even have?
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0: Drats, I need to get on that.

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0: Right. Does the name Feeble Little Horse mean anything to you?
1: What?
0: How about Jane Remover? Does that ring any bells?
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1: 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You got me.
0: Lock him up, Sarge. We got another one.

0: 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For more information, head on over to their Instagram at Bakery Square PGH.
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The one alone walks in the night, took a motorcycle ride. Sadly looking mean and evil, spitting fire from your eyes. 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

Greetings, all listeners. You are now tuned into Maxwell's Music here on WPTS Pittsburgh. My name is DJ Landfill. Currently having computer technical difficulties, which should be no problem tonight because I have a ton of brand new wax I just got from Jerry's Records. Jerry's Records just had a 50th anniversary celebration yesterday. They had a dollar sale, so I went down and I got like 30 new records. So I'm gonna play most of those tonight, hopefully. Definitely not gonna get to all 30. What you're hearing right

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But we here highly resolve that these dead shall not have died in vain.

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seems strange that any man should dare to ask a just God's assistance in wringing their bread from the sweat of other men's faces. But let us judge not that we be not judged. The prayer of both could not be answered. That of neither has been answered fully. The Almighty has his own purposes.

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1: Are you looking to discuss your community with other Oakland residents? Let's Talk meetings are held the third Wednesday of every month at 6 p.m. These meetings are interactive, open conversations with a monthly theme, presentations, and community partners. These meetings are held by the Oakland Planning and Development Corporation. For more info, you can visit opdc.org/let's-talks.
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3: Welcome back, listeners. I hope that you are enjoying so much. I hope that your ears are doing well today. That's what Maxwell's music is for. It's for the ears. I played a bunch of music just then, so let's talk about it. So the song I just played was by DJ Shadow. The song was called Organ Donor, Extended Overhaul. It's very cool. This was found in the stacks here at WPTS Radio. Very talented producer, DJ Shadow. Before that was some Eddie Harris, the song Freedom Jazz Dance. Over top, I was playing some Emily Dickinson poems. Both were found at the Jerry's Dollar Sale on Friday. Very cool stuff. I really like how it sounded. I love a good 9-minute long song as well. Very great. Before that was some Hubert Laws, flute player, with the song Pavane on the album Right of Spring. The album cover is really cool. It's got a cheetah on it with some green in the background, like some shrubs. It's a real like motion blurred photograph as well. It looks really cool. I guess it could also be a painting as well. I'm not too sure. Before that was Stereolab with the song Tone Burst Country. I'd say different. It's like a country version of the song Tone Burst. And it's only like 2 minutes, which is pretty cool. I really like how it sounds. I found this in the stacks at WPTS Radio this week. My friend showed it to me on one of the Stereolab albums that we have, and it sounds fantastic. It's been in my ears all week. Before that was Sonny Rollins with the song St. Thomas. I also found this at the Jerry's Records Dollar Sale this past Friday. Really good song from Sonny Rollins. It's probably my favorite Sonny Rollins song. It's really nice stuff. In this next section, we're going to be going to outer space. That's all I'm going to say about that. But before I go, there's something that needs to be said. So, listener, are you a Pitt student for this upcoming semester? Well, if you are, feel free to join WPTS Radio. 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I hope your ears enjoy this cosmic next half hour.

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0: So you identified a low crime somewhere, but you need that for something like that to wedge yourself in, and that seems more at home.
1: The astronauts seemed at ease and taking their epic.

0: 13 patrol on the outskirts of the Federation territory. Facing intergalactic assault. We are preparing to terminate the patrol. Nothing unusual has been encountered.
1: Captain.

0: I can say for certain, two setters, possibly more, are involved.
1: Aye, Captain. Aye, Captain. Aye, Captain.
2: Engineer, it's Scott here, Captain. Ready back here, sir.
3: Good. Good job.
0: Range is still considerable, sir.
3: Full power on the long-range sensors, Mr. Sewell. The long-range sensors, Mr. Sewell.
0: Range is still considerable, sir.
3: Full power on the long-range sensors, Mr. Sewell. Wide screen as possible.
0: Working on it, sir. We're getting something. What the? What is it? I've never seen a ship like that before.
4: Oh, but that's it. There are two ships, Captain. There are apparently two ships in combat at Manila. There are numerous weapons I have not begun to destroy. The forces involved, each ship is putting out more destructive energy than 100 huge blasts of the enemy. Yet, both ships appear intact. Each is badly scarred and appears intact. Each is at least 60 tons or less.
5: Captain?
3: Yes, Miss
5: Sir, both ships are broadcasting on several frequencies. I can't decipher what they're saying. The universal translator doesn't recognize either language. The words are apparently directed at each other.
3: Put it on the speaker, then.
5: Yes, sir.

0: dost thou represent?
1: United Federation of Planets and its allied people. I repeat, who are you?
0: I am the Red Worm, 333rd Super Dreadnought of my class, built by the unified Dre peoples. There is nothing in my computer banks of a United Federation. Therefore, I must assume you are unknown.
2: God's sake, you confirm the plan.
0: United Federation. Therefore, I must assume you are unknown.
3: For God's sake, Jim, confirm that we are. We're neutral. For God's sake, Jim, confirm that we are neutral. Yes, but I don't want that thing to forget it. It's the biggest warship I ever saw. Except for the one it's fighting, of course.
4: One ship! Identify yourself immediately!
5: This is a different frequency, Captain. The call is coming from the other ship.
6: They appear to have forgotten us already. They're fully occupied trying to destroy each other.
7: I have information on both groups.
8: What is it?
7: Where are they?
8: They are no longer
7: anything.
8: Then,
7: according to the diplomatic

0: Until the last remaining vestige of the blasphemous Nax are eliminated from existence.
1: Where are your pops? Who am I speaking?
2: Help! Officers! We are the Nax! Carry on for our building, the Misters!
0: Foolish, we're betraying infidel!
3: I think there can be no doubt about it. As there is nothing in the records to indicate that either race was involved, we must surmise that the crews of both ships have been dead for at least 150 millennia, and the war has been carried on all this time by the crews of minds of these two ships.
4: Incredible!
3: Well, both ships have apparently survived on their own initiative, continuing to carry out the last orders of their living masters.
5: Ready, sir.
6: Enterprise, come back. Enterprise, all come back. Listen, you two. You can reduce each other to phasons if you want. But can't you go somewhere else? We're heading...
0: A challenge! You would dispute my position.
6: No, no. I got my help. We're still in power. We're lost in the village. We're trying to get out. We have to turn them to come
7: back. Maybe if we could discover the reason behind the fighting, we could mediate for them, Jim.
6: The insults they threw at each other, Bones?
3: I've been coming to the prison for years.
7: Still, we have to do something. Jim, how about taking sides? Joining up to help one ship defeat the other?
6: You have nothing to do with the blame people, so

0: I'm at the foot of the ladder. The lamp footpads are only depressed in the surface about 1 or 2 inches. Although the surface appears to be very, very fine grained as you get close to it. It's almost like a powder. Ground mass is very fine. I'm going to step off the land now. That's one small step for man. One giant loop on the inside. The surface is fine and powdery. I can pick it up loosely with my toe. Does adhere in fine layers, like powdered charcoal, to the sole and sides of my boot.
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1: A man has stepped on the surface of the moon. Neil Armstrong, an American. Time, July 20th. 1969, 2:56 p.m. Eastern Daylight Time, July 20th, 1969. A man has stepped on the surface of the moon. Neil Armstrong, an American, looking cumbersome in a white spacesuit, but moving easily and gracefully in the 1/6 gravity of the moon. The world watches and listens on live television, and in a little while, the second man to walk on the moon, Edwin Aldrin, comes down Eagle's Ladder.
3: Be sure not to lock it up on the way up.
1: Eagle's Ladder.
3: Be sure not to lock it up on the way up.
0: Quickly, good thought.
3: That's our home for the next couple of hours. We want to take good care of it. Okay, I'm on the top step, and I can look down over the RCU and find the gear pad. It's a very simple matter to hop down from one step to the next.
0: Yes, I found it to be very comfortable, and walking is also very comfortable. You've got 3 more steps and then a long one.
3: Okay, I'm gonna leave that 1 foot up there and both hands down about the 4th rung up.
0: There you go.

Hey, you got it? Hey, got it? Hey, you got it? What? I think it's that. Yeah. About a 3-footer.